sing the streets a serenade, laying everybody low with a love song that he made. Find the streetlight, steps out of the shade, says something like, you and me, babe, how about it? Juliet says, hey, it's Romeo. He nearly gave me a heart attack.

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Maritime map, illuminated cave, where the icy wind goes howling. It's a losing bet, this body of yours. False promise, illusion of hope, shell of the soul, counts for nothing at all. 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

0: schools as we float on undestroyed river voices and rocks. 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

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The pines of the peaks. 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

Too smart for the prophet to pop. I've dumbed down lots while the ancestors watch to fit in a ball that lives in a box. Surveilled and locked, consistently clocked. Docked by the bay, the oldest red and white.